Some of them have run away to the hills and have no shelter. No food. No one knows where they are. Hear me, my chief. I am tired. My heart is sick and sad.

RSA. 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Sally called when she got the word. She said, I suppose you've

my people. Some of them have run away to the hills and have no shelter. No food. No one knows where they are.

RSA. You can't touch this. You can't touch this. You can't touch this.